0: So what are you doing back?
1: Well, I sat back and thought about the things we used to do. It really meant a lot to me. You mean a lot to me.
0: I really mean that much to you?
1: Girl, you know it's true.

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But you know what truth is? It's that little baby you're holding, and it's that man you fought with this morning, the same one you're going to make love with tonight.

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Oh, we could have some. And he's up there. What's that?

that you have no love to give her. Then she gets you on her wavelength, and she lets the river answer that you've always

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Will your mouth still remember the taste of my love? Will your eyes still smile from your cheek?